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7: Mostly clear tonight with a low of 7. Tomorrow we do get sunshine, a few clouds, and a high of 23, but it's just going to be sunny on Wednesday, high 26.
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4: Mostly clear tonight with a low of 7. Tomorrow we do get sunshine, a few clouds, and a high of 23, but it's just going to be sunny on Wednesday, high 26.
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3: Mostly clear tonight with a low of 7. Tomorrow we do get sunshine, a few clouds, and a high of 23, but it's just going to be sunny on Wednesday, high 26.
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2: Mostly clear tonight with a low of 7. Tomorrow we do get sunshine, a few clouds, and a high of 23, but it's just going to be sunny on Wednesday, high 26.
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6: Mostly clear tonight with a low of 7. Tomorrow we do get sunshine, a few clouds, and a high of 23, but it's just going to be sunny on Wednesday, high 26.
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9: Mostly clear tonight with a low of 7. Tomorrow we do get sunshine, a few clouds, and a high of 23, but it's just going to be sunny on Wednesday, high 26.
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3: Mostly clear tonight with a low of 7. Tomorrow we do get sunshine, a few clouds, and a high of 23, but it's just going to be sunny on Wednesday, high 26.
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0: Bay's best country is right here. 90.5 FM. 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
2: Good morning, I'm Richard Coffin. The schedule of user fees for the new community and recreation centers coming to council tonight. Most are lumped in with costs associated with Memorial Gardens, including ice rates and building rental fees. As of Canada Day, the prime ice rate jumps over $5 to just over $195. The non-prime rate is going up over $3 to just over $117. Fees across the board at all facilities are on the rise. They include everything from increases in public skating and shinny hockey fees, meeting and community or boardroom rental rates, and more. Check out the link at MyNorthBayNow.com to see the full list. The Federation of Northern Ontario Municipalities spent the morning at Queen's Park yesterday meeting with provincial officials, opposition leaders, and critics to advance municipal priorities. FNOM says those were identified at this year's conference and include highway safety, modernization of highways 11 and 17, the establishment of a Northern Ontario policing grant, strengthening mental health and addictions crisis response, and more. FNOM First Vice President Maggie Horsfield says strong municipalities are essential to a strong Northern Ontario, and they're working every day to support economic growth, deliver services, and improve quality of life. A 30-year-old city man's been charged with break and enter after an incident at a home in the 400 block of Nipissing Street last Friday night. The North Bay Police Service says a person entered the residence while two people who are not known to the accused were inside. They say officers arrived and arrested a person. The accused was held in custody pending a bail hearing. Meantime, city police issued 9 charges during a 3-week enforcement initiative targeting pedestrian crossovers in downtown North Bay. The campaign took place between April 29th and mid-May, with officials saying the goal was to reduce fatal and serious injury pedestrian-related collisions. Officers in the traffic and foot patrol units took part. Police say 255 drivers, representing 95%, followed the rules. Along with the 9 charges, 4 warnings were doled out. Samuel de Champlain is one of 9 provincial parks to see 12,000 native trees and shrubs planted by Forest Canada and Ontario Parks this past fall and spring. It was part of efforts to restore the natural beauty and support species conservation in provincial parks that were impacted by extreme weather events, invasive species, insect or disease-related tree loss, or shoreline erosion. 4,500 potted trees and species of shrubs were planted in targeted areas of all 9 parks, with another 7,500 seedlings recently planted at Samuel de Champlain. Officials say the added seedlings are helping restore sections of the park after extensive storm damage in June last year.
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3: In sports, the Poisson Voodoos have signed forward Cedar Montroy from the North Bay U18 AAA Trappers. The 17-year-old from Mattawa scored 34 goals and had 25 assists for 59 points last season. Canada's men's national soccer team blanked Uzbekistan 2-0 in the first of 2 pre-World Cup friendlies. Team Canada plays its final pre-tournament game against Ireland on Friday. And Canadian Felix Auger-Aliassime moved into the quarterfinals of the French Open.
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3: Mainly sunny today, a high of 23. Clear tonight, a low of 9. And sunny tomorrow, a high of 26 tomorrow. In North Bay, it's 13.
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0: That's John Party and Boots Off on Country 90.5 CFCH. 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See Kevin O. Show on Tuesday, June 2nd. I'm moving a little slow today. I did not sleep well last night. What about you? Work out okay for you? Because I was tossing and turning, and I was up through the night, and I'm wandering around, and I'm watching the clock, and you know, you get to the point where you're looking at the clock, and you know you got to get up, and you're starting to count backwards now, going, okay, if I just fall asleep this moment, here's how many hours of sleep I'm going to get. Ugh. Anyways, and I got to blame the moon. I got to blame the moon. People used to always say that, oh, when there's a full moon, it does weird things. And I always thought that was hogwash. But as I've gotten older, I think I'm on board with that. Pets act different. Kids act different. It disrupts your sleep. And that was my experience last night. Except it's not a full moon. It looks like a full moon. I don't know if you can still see it this morning, now that the sun's already up. But if you caught a glimpse, it looks like a full moon, but it's not a full moon. Apparently, the next full moon isn't until June 29th. So we got that to look forward to.
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Oh, look at that. My little brother Sean's tuned in this morning. He just sent me a text and said, I like that song that you're playing right now. That's Nate Holler and Thought About You on Country 90.5 CFCH at 6:18. Got out and trimmed the lawn yesterday. It was such a beautiful day. When you cut your lawn, do you always do the trimming, the whipper snipping? Like three times a summer, I break out the whipper snipper. It's too much work, right? Like you've just cut the entire lawn.

0: swims while you mow. 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And I'm an idea guy. 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But you're mowing, and then out the side, you've got a little area where the little whippersnip thing, I think there's more official name for it, but you know what I mean, the whippersnip thing comes out and snips while you're mowing. 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But a 2-for-1. 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Give it some thought. And then if we can get enough interest, we're heading to Dragon's Den.
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0: You know, normally when I come up with these million-dollar ideas, I get people that call or text right away and go, yeah, that already exists. I haven't had any of those yet. This could be the one, my friends. Mainly sunny today. A high of 23. It's a great day to get out and do the lawn if you need to. Clear tonight. And a low of 9. It's 13 degrees.
1: 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It can make you cry. It can make you laugh. 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

Okay, so my million-dollar idea does exist, apparently. There is such a thing as a lawnmower that doubles as a trimmer. Has like an arm that comes down and trims while you mow. I'm not even upset about it because I think it's brilliant. And if anything, I just want to get one. I'm not even mad that my million-dollar idea has already been done. And then this came in on the text. It says, good morning, Kevin. Solution to your cutting and trimming the lawn. Move to a farm and get a cow. Which would be all right. Because anytime we had to do the lawn, we could follow that up with, how do you like your steak? Right? Stephen Lee Olson, can't not. It's country. 90.5 CFCH.

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1: Good morning, I'm Richard Coffin. The schedule of user fees for the new community and recreation centers coming to council tonight. Most are lumped in with costs associated with Memorial Gardens, including ice rates and building rental fees. As of Canada Day, the prime ice rate jumps over $5 to just over $195. The non-prime rate is going up over $3 to just over $117. Fees across the board at all facilities are on the rise. They include everything from increases in public skating and shinny hockey fees, meeting and community or boardroom rental rates, and more. Check out the link at MyNorthBayNow.com to see the full list. The Federation of Northern Ontario Municipalities spent the morning at Queen's Park yesterday meeting with provincial officials, opposition leaders, and critics to advance municipal priorities. FNOM says those were identified at this year's conference and include highway safety, modernization of highways 11 and 17, the establishment of a Northern Ontario policing grant, strengthening mental health and addictions crisis response, and more. FNOM First Vice President Maggie Horsfield says strong municipalities are essential to a strong Northern Ontario, and they're working every day to support economic growth, deliver services, and improve quality of life. A 30-year-old city man's been charged with break and enter after an incident at a home in the 400 block of Nipissing Street last Friday night. The North Bay Police Service says a person entered the residence while two people who are not known to the accused were inside. They say officers arrived and arrested a person. The accused was held in custody pending a bail hearing. Meantime, city police issued 9 charges during a 3-week enforcement initiative targeting pedestrian crossovers in downtown North Bay. The campaign took place between April 29th and mid-May, with officials saying the goal was to reduce fatal and serious injury pedestrian-related collisions. Officers in the traffic and foot patrol units took part. Police say 255 drivers, representing 95%, followed the rules. Along with the 9 charges, 4 warnings were doled out. Samuel de Champlain is one of 9 provincial parks to see 12,000 native trees and shrubs planted by Forest Canada and Ontario Parks this past fall and spring. It was part of efforts to restore the natural beauty and support species conservation in provincial parks that were impacted by extreme weather events, invasive species, insect or disease-related tree loss, or shoreline erosion. 4,500 potted trees and species of shrubs were planted in targeted areas of all 9 parks, with another 7,500 seedlings recently planted at Samuel de Champlain. Officials say the added seedlings are helping restore sections of the park after extensive storm damage in June last year.
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2: In sports, the Poisson Voodoos have signed forward Cedar Montroy from the North Bay U18 AAA Trappers. The 17-year-old from Mattawa scored 34 goals and had 25 assists for 59 points last season. Canada's men's national soccer team blanked Uzbekistan 2-0 in the first of 2 pre-World Cup friendlies. Team Canada plays its final pre-tournament game against Ireland on Friday. And Canadian Felix Auger-Aliassime moved into the quarterfinals of the French Open.
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2: Mainly sunny today, a high of 23. Clear tonight, a low of 9. Sunshine tomorrow, all the way up to 26. And it's going to feel even a little bit warmer than that. It's 13 degrees this morning. And Carol sent me a text to 472-CFCH. It says, good morning, Kev. For mowing the lawn, you can always get the robot lawnmower. I've thought about that. Here's my question about the robot lawnmowers. One, do they really work? Like, do they cut your whole lawn without dying out with the battery? And two, what's to stop somebody from stealing it? I know we don't like to think about that, but that I can't help but wonder that. Okay? Here's the other thing. Day 2 of New Recycling Day. Those who started us off yesterday with the big blue bins, do you have any tips for the rest of us? After your first experience, do you have any advice that you'd like to lend to the neighborhoods who are on the list today with the big blue bins? Here's Brooks and Dunn on Country 90.5 CFCH.

0: I'm Allie, and I'm leaving you on Country 90.5 CFCH 641. I don't know if this is going to be an unpopular opinion. It might be. Maybe I'm the only one. So you heard the story in news with Rich. 9 drivers charged for failure to yield at the downtown crossovers. And they said the good news is 95% of drivers are following the rules. That's awesome. Here's where I find it a bit challenging with that. Do you find when there's cars parked on Main Street, you know, in the middle of the day and things are busy, it can be difficult to see those people crossing at those crosswalks until they're actually out in the road? You can't see them sometimes when they're getting ready to step out, so you don't see them until they're already there, right? And there aren't any lights or anything like that to alert you to the fact that someone is ready to cross. And I realize that would be very expensive to put all those lights in there and everything else. I find it a little dangerous, personally. But maybe I'm the only one. 472-CFCH. And I'm all for safety. I mean, I think they should set up at the Northgate Mall in the old Sears parking lot. You know where you cross over to go to where Sears used to be? Do you know how many people just run that and don't let you cross? I don't know if they'd be allowed to set up there, but that, you know, my point being that it's a problem. So I'm wondering, you know, in order to not have anybody get charged and everybody's safe, what if we put some new system in place? Okay, we can't afford the big lights, fair enough. Even a bicycle horn at each of those crosswalks that you just beep until the traffic's alerted. You just go, that might even work.
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0: I've had several people reach out in the last couple of minutes, all with the same idea or the same story, if you will. It's a Kevin O Show on Country 90.5 CFCH 652. This is because we were talking about the downtown crosswalks, the new ones, and how there was recently an enforcement blitz by the police, 9 people charged, but overall 95% of drivers are following the rules, which is great. However, it is a bit challenging, isn't it? Only because when you get to the middle of the day and there's lots of traffic down here and lots of people down here, sometimes I've found you got to be really watched because you don't see those people until they're right out into the road because of some of the cars on the side and all of that. And there's no big flashing light like some they have in some places. Anyway, apparently there is another solution. I said the horns, the boop, boop, boop, boop. You know, you beep those. A lot of you said, no, there's a better way, and it comes from out east.
1: Hi, Kevin, it's Janice. I just wanted to let you know, in Nova Scotia, for their crosswalks, I mean, they do have some with the lights, but they also have a bucket of flags on one side of the road, and when you walk to the other side of the road, you actually take the flag and you put it in there. And then when people go the opposite way, they take a flag and they put it over there. So when you're walking, you actually put the flag out so people can see you walking.
0: So the flag is like kind of like a grab my attention reflector type thing.
1: Yeah. Yep.
0: I find there's so many of them downtown, which is good. But when you get all the cars down there, sometimes you don't see the people until they're already into the street.
1: Yes, exactly. So that's why with this flag, it actually catches your attention that somebody is walking.
0: What do you think of my idea of having the bicycle horns? The thing, those things.
1: Oh, people have their radio on so loud.
0: Okay, all right, yeah, yeah. Well, and it might be a little annoying all day downtown. Sound like there was a circus in town or something.
1: Exactly.
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0: Another nice day today, mainly sunny with a high of 23. Clear tonight, a low of 9. Tomorrow, sunshine, a high of 26, and it's going to feel even warmer than that. It's 13 degrees this morning.
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1: Good morning, I'm Richard Coffin. The schedule of user fees for the new community and recreation centers coming to council tonight. Most are lumped in with costs associated with Memorial Gardens, including ice rates and building rental fees. As of Canada Day, the prime ice rate jumps over $5 to just over $195. The non-prime rate is going up over $3 to just over $117. Fees across the board at all facilities are on the rise. They include everything from increases in public skating and shinny hockey fees, meeting and community or boardroom rental rates, and more. Check out the link at MyNorthBayNow.com to see the full list. The Federation of Northern Ontario Municipalities spent the morning at Queen's Park yesterday meeting with provincial officials, opposition leaders, and critics to advance municipal priorities. FNOM says those were identified at this year's conference and include highway safety, modernization of highways 11 and 17, the establishment of a Northern Ontario policing grant, strengthening mental health and addictions crisis response, and more. FNOM First Vice President Maggie Horsfield says strong municipalities are essential to a strong Northern Ontario, and they're working every day to support economic growth, deliver services, and improve quality of life. A 30-year-old city man's been charged with break and enter after an incident at a home in the 400 block of Nipissing Street last Friday night. The North Bay Police Service says a person entered the residence while two people who are not known to the accused were inside. They say officers arrived and arrested a person. The accused was held in custody pending a bail hearing. Meantime, city police issued 9 charges during a 3-week enforcement initiative targeting pedestrian crossovers in downtown North Bay. The campaign took place between April 29th and mid-May, with officials saying the goal was to reduce fatal and serious injury pedestrian-related collisions. Officers in the traffic and foot patrol units took part. Police say 255 drivers, representing 95%, followed the rules. Along with the 9 charges, 4 warnings were doled out. Samuel de Champlain is one of 9 provincial parks to see 12,000 native trees and shrubs planted by Forest Canada and Ontario Parks this past fall and spring. It was part of efforts to restore the natural beauty and support species conservation in provincial parks that were impacted by extreme weather events, invasive species, insect or disease-related tree loss, or shoreline erosion. 4,500 potted trees and species of shrubs were planted in targeted areas of all 9 parks, with another 7,500 seedlings recently planted at Samuel de Champlain. Officials say the added seedlings are helping restore sections of the park after extensive storm damage in June last year.
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2: In sports, the Poisson Voodoos have signed forward Cedar Montroy from the North Bay U18 AAA Trappers. The 17-year-old from Mattawa scored 34 goals and had 25 assists for 59 points last season. Canada's men's national soccer team blanked Uzbekistan 2-0 in the first of 2 pre-World Cup friendlies. Team Canada plays its final pre-tournament game against Ireland on Friday. And Canadian Felix Auger-Aliassime moved into the quarterfinals of the French Open.
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2: Mainly sunny today, a high of 23, so a lot like yesterday, which was great. Clear tonight, a low of 9, and sunny tomorrow, a high of 26. It's 13 degrees.
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3: 10 minutes after 7, the Kevin O Show. You know, the awesome thing was something I did for years in radio, and it kind of went away for a little while. And recently we decided to bring it back because with social media and all of that, sometimes we get sucked into the bad news and we forget there's a lot of great news out there as well. So this is our focus on the great news. And what I love most is when you tell me the great news and you say, listen, I've got something that's awesome. Which is what is happening today. So this was sent to me. Okay, this is what it reads. Angels really do exist. And mine was working at the Sundridge Wing House Saturday evening. And her name is Leslie Ann. We were there having dinner when I had a piece of chicken go down the wrong way and it got stuck in my throat. I was choking. It was terrifying. Leslie saw that I was in serious trouble, rushed over to me without hesitation, got me up out of my seat, and gave me the Heimlich maneuver. It was over pretty quick. The piece came out and cleared my airway. But I am here today because of her quick thinking, and I think she deserves a shout out for being my angel and having the courage to not hesitate in a bad situation. I am forever grateful that she was there for me when I needed her the most. Thanks again, Leslie Ann. You're the best. From Dave. Here's Garth Brooks on Country 90.5.

0: Check it out. Madeandplayedincanada.ca. 720, good morning. Well, a few moments ago, we heard the story of Dave, who was at the Wing House in Sundridge on the weekend and had a piece of food go down the wrong way and started to choke. You imagine how terrifying that would be. And Leslie Ann, who works there, jumped in, did the Heimlich, saved his life probably, right? You ever had a heroic moment? I know, like, if you're somebody who does, you probably don't like to make a big deal about it. But truthfully, has there ever been a time where you had to kind of spring into action and do your thing? 472-CFCH. I can think of a time when I was younger. I was probably mid-teens. And my brother, who's a few years younger than me, so he would have been about 10 or so, something like that. And I remember vividly, we were in the rec room of our old house. We were watching television. We were all crowded around the big console television. And I looked over, and he was choking. And so I just went. I grabbed him, and I started doing the Heimlich. And I didn't even know if I was doing it right, but I was just doing that Heimlich, and I was pulling it, determined to get whatever was lodged in his throat out. And then I heard him say to me, "Will you get off me? I'm not choking."
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0: Well, this was an interesting text I just got a few moments ago. First, your weather, mainly sunny today, a high of 23, clear tonight, and a low of 9. It's 13 degrees this morning. This is from Nancy. It says, "Could you tell my husband to get his bleep together and send in his song he wrote to Made and Played in Canada? He has a great song, but he says he needs to record it. His name is Calvin. I want him to do it because it's a catchy tune." Yeah, Calvin, come on. Get your bleep together.
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1: Good morning, I'm Richard Coffin. The schedule of user fees for the new community and recreation centers coming to council tonight. Most are lumped in with costs associated with Memorial Gardens, including ice rates and building rental fees. As of Canada Day, the prime ice rate jumps over $5 to just over $195. The non-prime rate is going up over $3 to just over $117. Fees across the board at all facilities are on the rise. They include everything from increases in public skating and shinny hockey fees, meeting and community or boardroom rental rates, and more. Check out the link at MyNorthBayNow.com to see the full list. The Federation of Northern Ontario Municipalities spent the morning at Queen's Park yesterday meeting with provincial officials, opposition leaders, and critics to advance municipal priorities. FNOM says those were identified at this year's conference and include highway safety, modernization of highways 11 and 17, the establishment of a Northern Ontario policing grant, strengthening mental health and addictions crisis response, and more. FNOM First Vice President Maggie Horsfield says strong municipalities are essential to a strong Northern Ontario, and they're working every day to support economic growth, deliver services, and improve quality of life. A 30-year-old city man's been charged with break and enter after an incident at a home in the 400 block of Nipissing Street last Friday night. The North Bay Police Service says a person entered the residence while two people who are not known to the accused were inside. They say officers arrived and arrested a person. The accused was held in custody pending a bail hearing. Meantime, city police issued 9 charges during a 3-week enforcement initiative targeting pedestrian crossovers in downtown North Bay. The campaign took place between April 29th and mid-May, with officials saying the goal was to reduce fatal and serious injury pedestrian-related collisions. Officers in the traffic and foot patrol units took part. Police say 255 drivers, representing 95%, followed the rules. Along with the 9 charges, 4 warnings were doled out. Samuel de Champlain is one of 9 provincial parks to see 12,000 native trees and shrubs planted by Forest Canada and Ontario Parks this past fall and spring. It was part of efforts to restore the natural beauty and support species conservation in provincial parks that were impacted by extreme weather events, invasive species, insect or disease-related tree loss, or shoreline erosion. 4,500 potted trees and species of shrubs were planted in targeted areas of all 9 parks, with another 7,500 seedlings recently planted at Samuel de Champlain. Officials say the added seedlings are helping restore sections of the park after extensive storm damage in June last year.
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4: In sports, the Powassan Voodoos have signed forward Cedar Montroy from the North Bay U18 AAA Trappers. The 17-year-old from Mattawa scored 34 goals and had 25 assists for 59 points last season. Canada's men's national soccer team blanked Uzbekistan 2-0 in the first of 2 pre-World Cup friendlies. Team Canada plays its final pre-tournament game against Ireland on Friday. And Canadian Felix Auger-Aliassime moved into the quarterfinals of the French Open.
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4: Yesterday was a great day. Today's going to be almost a carbon copy. Mainly sunny today with a high of 23. Clear tonight, a low of 9. And then tomorrow, if you're on the fence, wear short pants tomorrow. Sunny tomorrow, high of 26, but it's going to feel closer to 30 tomorrow. It's 13 degrees this morning.
0: He's funny. Throw some Baileys in that coffee, then he's really funny.
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0: Megan Patrick, safe place to break on Country 90.5 CFCH. Good morning, 7:40. Thank you for being here on your Tuesday morning. This just came in on the text. It says, good morning, Kevin. Would you please wish Cindy a very happy birthday today? That's from Brian and Marguerite. Cindy, have a great day. And from all of us here at Country 90.5. What's your algorithm right now? Like when you scroll through your social media or whatever, and you know how it tracks us and it picks up on our habits and our searches, and then it tries to feed us, you know, products and things that they think will connect with us. Have you noticed any sort of common theme with yours as of late? 472 CFCH. Mine, and it's only been like a day and a half, but it's in full effect. Yesterday, I went and I Googled a certain type of knee brace. Okay, so I've been dealing with this sore knee for, it's been 7 or 8 months now. And I've done the x-ray and I've done physio and now I'm on the list for an MRI and blah, blah, blah, blah, blah. And I saw an ad yesterday when I was on Facebook for a knee brace. And I thought, huh, well, that looks kind of interesting. So I clicked on it. Oh, my goodness. Now, my entire Facebook feed is just ads for, like, knee braces and various other medical equipment. That's all it is. I'm sure my profile or my persona is probably that of like a 90-year-old. It's what they're looking at. Anyways, I can't wait till I start getting ads for pickleball and Swiss Chalet.
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0: Thanks to the guys from Profound who were just in here putting our new hot water heater in. We appreciate that. We had a bit of a mishap a couple of days ago down in the basement. It's the Kevin O Show on Country 90.5 CFCH. 7:48, we were talking about the moment that you had to be a hero. Or at least, you know, react, spring into action. This after a story from a gentleman who was at the Wing House in Sundridge on the weekend and started to choke on a piece of food. And Leslie Ann, who was one of the employees there, jumped into action, did the Heimlich, potentially saved this guy's life. And so he reached out to us and said, you know, you have to give her a shout out and let her know how thankful we all are for her. So what about you? Have you ever had to be the hero in the moment? 472-CFCH. Hit this call earlier.
1: I was a teenager working at a gas station in Martin River back in the 70s. And this guy had a rat that was overheating, the old rat that didn't have the reservoir. And we had opened it up, and it was gurgling, and he had his face right on top of it, like looking down.
0: Yeah.
1: And for some reason, I knew something was going to happen, and it started gurgling more. And I just wrestled the guy to the ground. Like, I was, like, maybe 16, 17. And at first he went, hey! And then the ball came flying out and hit the top of his hood and everything. Oh, and his wife and him thanked me profusely, but that would have been it for his face. Yeah.
0: I hope he thanked you with a healthy tip afterwards.
1: it's weird. Everyone reacts like that. I just knew something was going to happen. But thought I'd share that one with you, sir.
0: All right. Well, I love that. And welcome back and have a great day today.
1: Thanks. I'm going on the Harley. I will have a great day.
0: All right. Perfect. Bye.

0: You might be North Bay country if you've ever taken a swig of Powassan maple syrup right from the jug.
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9: Mainly sunny today, a high of 23, clear tonight, and a low of 9. As you head out this morning, it's 13 degrees in North Bay.
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1: Good morning, I'm Richard Coffin. The schedule of user fees for the new community and recreation centers coming to council tonight. Most are lumped in with costs associated with Memorial Gardens, including ice rates and building rental fees. As of Canada Day, the prime ice rate jumps over $5 to just over $195. The non-prime rate is going up over $3 to just over $117. Fees across the board at all facilities are on the rise. They include everything from increases in public skating and shinny hockey fees, meeting and community or boardroom rental rates, and more. Check out the link at MyNorthBayNow.com to see the full list. The Federation of Northern Ontario Municipalities spent the morning at Queen's Park yesterday meeting with provincial officials, opposition leaders, and critics to advance municipal priorities. FNOM says those were identified at this year's conference and include highway safety, modernization of highways 11 and 17, the establishment of a Northern Ontario policing grant, strengthening mental health and addictions crisis response, and more. FNOM First Vice President Maggie Horsfield says strong municipalities are essential to a strong Northern Ontario, and they're working every day to support economic growth, deliver services, and improve quality of life. A 30-year-old city man's been charged with break and enter after an incident at a home in the 400 block of Nipissing Street last Friday night. The North Bay Police Service says a person entered the residence while two people who are not known to the accused were inside. They say officers arrived and arrested a person. The accused was held in custody pending a bail hearing. Meantime, city police issued 9 charges during a 3-week enforcement initiative targeting pedestrian crossovers in downtown North Bay. The campaign took place between April 29th and mid-May, with officials saying the goal was to reduce fatal and serious injury pedestrian-related collisions. Officers in the traffic and foot patrol units took part. Police say 255 drivers, representing 95%, followed the rules. Along with the 9 charges, 4 warnings were doled out. Samuel de Champlain is one of 9 provincial parks to see 12,000 native trees and shrubs planted by Forest Canada and Ontario Parks this past fall and spring. It was part of efforts to restore the natural beauty and support species conservation in provincial parks that were impacted by extreme weather events, invasive species, insect or disease-related tree loss, or shoreline erosion. 4,500 potted trees and species of shrubs were planted in targeted areas of all 9 parks, with another 7,500 seedlings recently planted at Samuel de Champlain. Officials say the added seedlings are helping restore sections of the park after extensive storm damage in June last year.
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2: In sports, the Poisson Voodoos have signed forward Cedar Montroy from the North Bay U18 AAA Trappers. The 17-year-old from Mattawa scored 34 goals and had 25 assists for 59 points last season. Canada's men's national soccer team blanked Uzbekistan 2-0 in the first of 2 pre-World Cup friendlies. Team Canada plays its final pre-tournament game against Ireland on Friday. And Canadian Felix Auger-Aliassime moved into the quarterfinals of the French Open.
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2: I think this is the nicest stretch of weather we've had in a long time. Yesterday was great. Today's a lot the same. Mainly sunny today. A high of 23. Clear tonight and a low of 9. Tomorrow looks great as well. Sunny tomorrow and a high of 26. In North Bay, it's 13.
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It's 8:07. And time to do a bit of a recap of what is this. We like to go back to yesterday's question because sometimes people miss the answer. And so this is for those people. 29% of us think it's totally acceptable to do this in a public place. What is this? And our answer yesterday was charge their phone. So you're out at a business, at a restaurant, maybe at a friend's house, I guess. Just plug in. Is that okay? Most of the reaction afterwards from people was, yeah, I think it's fine. Like, I think we're more than 29% with our audience. But a lot of people did preface it by saying, if it's an emergency, you know, like I'm out to dinner and I have to post a picture of my supper to Instagram, then it's totally okay. Right? Okay. Now that we're all on the same page with that. New question coming up. It's right after Corey Marks, A Different Kind of Year on Country 90.5 CFCH. Good morning.

0: 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With Kevin O.
1: Day 12. Good morning. I'm Kevin Olszewski, and we are about to play What Is This? So I'm going to give you a question, and then we'll find out if you could come up with the right answer through the text and through the phone as well. I think yesterday we stumped just about everybody. Let's see how you do today. 40% of spouses say this is the item that their partner can never seem to put back where it belongs. And you have to read the question just like that, with that tone. 40% of spouses say this is the item their partner can never seem to put back where it belongs. What is this?
0: Think you've got it figured out?
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the scissors? Has anybody seen the scissors? Because the scissors never get put back to where they need to go. But the answer is not scissors. It's the Kevin O Show on Country 90.5 CFCH. Or what is this question? 40% of spouses say this is the item their partner can never seem to put back where it belongs. What is this? And apparently for a lot of you, it's scissors. But that's not right. Okay? I like Taryn's guess on the text at 472 CFCH. Taryn says, anything in the kitchen. Just anything. Never gets put back. And as much as I would like to say to you, be more specific, it's actually not an item that you would find in the kitchen. Typically. Maybe in a rare case, but it's not something that's typically in the kitchen. All right? 40% of spouses say this is the item their partner can never seem to put back where it belongs. What is this? 472-2324, text or call. Get back to it after the latest from Dean Brody. This is A Man Without a Woman on Country 90.5 CFCH. A couple people just got it.

0: 821, it's the Kevin O Show on Country 90.5 CFCH. We're playing What Is This? Let's go right back to the phones here. 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
1: Hello.
0: Hello, how are you?
1: I'm good. I'm good. How are you doing?
0: I'm excellent. You sound very chipper this morning. I like that.
1: It's a beautiful day, and we've had many of them in a row, so that's awesome.
0: It is a beautiful day. So let me give you the question, then we'll find out if you have the answer.
1: Okay.
0: 40% of spouses say this is the item their partner can never seem to put back where it belongs. What is this?
1: The remote control.
0: The remote control. Are you married?
1: No, I was, though.
0: You were. Was that an issue in your relationship, the remote control never being put back where it belongs?
1: 100%.
0: Well, you are correct, my friend.
1: Yay! Thank you.
0: I'm almost hesitant to ask, was it the deal breaker in the relationship?
1: It wasn't bad, no.
0: Thank goodness.
1: It was part of it. It was part of it.
0: Okay.
1: No, I'm kidding.
0: If you said it was all about that, I was going to say, boy, you run a tight ship.
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0: Mainly sunny today, a high of 23. Clear tonight, a low of 9. And sunny tomorrow, a high of 26. 15 degrees this morning.
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0: I've discovered the issue with the television remote and not being put back where it belongs is, based on your text, we cannot agree where it belongs. Can we not come up with a universal spot where, okay, when it comes to the television remote, it always goes there? I'm going to suggest, and this is just me, I'm going to suggest it always goes beside the television when you're done. Okay? Like, there's usually a bit of a ledge there or something. You put it there. That's where it goes. If you've got a better suggestion, 472-CFCH. Either way, let's decide once and for all, this is where the TV remote goes so that we never have to complain about it ever again. Or if you're at my parents' house, you never have to hear, "Where's the clicker?"
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1: Good morning, I'm Richard Coffin. The schedule of user fees for the new community and recreation centers coming to council tonight. Most are lumped in with costs associated with Memorial Gardens, including ice rates and building rental fees. As of Canada Day, the prime ice rate jumps over $5 to just over $195. The non-prime rate is going up over $3 to just over $117. Fees across the board at all facilities are on the rise. They include everything from increases in public skating and shinny hockey fees, meeting and community or boardroom rental rates, and more. Check out the link at MyNorthBayNow.com to see the full list. The Federation of Northern Ontario Municipalities spent the morning at Queen's Park yesterday meeting with provincial officials, opposition leaders, and critics to advance municipal priorities. FNOM says those were identified at this year's conference and include highway safety, modernization of highways 11 and 17, the establishment of a Northern Ontario policing grant, strengthening mental health and addictions crisis response, and more. FNOM First Vice President Maggie Horsfield says strong municipalities are essential to a strong Northern Ontario, and they're working every day to support economic growth, deliver services, and improve quality of life. A 30-year-old city man's been charged with break and enter after an incident at a home in the 400 block of Nipissing Street last Friday night. The North Bay Police Service says a person entered the residence while two people who are not known to the accused were inside. They say officers arrived and arrested a person. The accused was held in custody pending a bail hearing. Meantime, city police issued 9 charges during a 3-week enforcement initiative targeting pedestrian crossovers in downtown North Bay. The campaign took place between April 29th and mid-May, with officials saying the goal was to reduce fatal and serious injury pedestrian-related collisions. Officers in the traffic and foot patrol units took part. Police say 255 drivers, representing 95%, followed the rules. Along with the 9 charges, 4 warnings were doled out. Samuel de Champlain is one of 9 provincial parks to see 12,000 native trees and shrubs planted by Forest Canada and Ontario Parks this past fall and spring. It was part of efforts to restore the natural beauty and support species conservation in provincial parks that were impacted by extreme weather events, invasive species, insect or disease-related tree loss, or shoreline erosion. 4,500 potted trees and species of shrubs were planted in targeted areas of all 9 parks, with another 7,500 seedlings recently planted at Samuel de Champlain. Officials say the added seedlings are helping restore sections of the park after extensive storm damage in June last year.
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2: In sports, the Poisson Voodoos have signed forward Cedar Montroy from the North Bay U18 AAA Trappers. The 17-year-old from Mattawa scored 34 goals and had 25 assists for 59 points last season. Canada's men's national soccer team blanked Uzbekistan 2-0 in the first of 2 pre-World Cup friendlies. Team Canada plays its final pre-tournament game against Ireland on Friday. And Canadian Felix Auger-Aliassime moved into the quarterfinals of the French Open.
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2: Mainly sunny today, a high of 23, clear tonight, a low of 9. And then tomorrow, sunny, a high of 26, but it's going to feel more like 30 tomorrow. It's 15 degrees this morning. Okay, the verdict is in. From this moment, 8:34, June 2nd forward, based on your feedback, when it comes to the television remote, or as my father calls it, the clicker, we will forever put it on the end table next to the couch or the chair, okay? There's no more excuses. We've determined that that is the ultimate spot for the television remote. If it is not there, it is not in its proper place. You have no excuses anymore, okay? Here's the Chicks and Some Days You Gotta Dance on Country 90.5. CFCH. Oh, somebody sent a text. Well, we don't have an end table. We'll figure it out.

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First up, they do great work. Second up, they can pull off the backwards ball cap. You know, as grown men, not everybody can do that, pull off the backwards ball cap. 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I tried it once and I look like a toddler. It doesn't work for me, but those guys were able to do it. So thank you for the great work you do and the great fashion statement as well. It's Vincent Mason on Country 90.5 CFCH.

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1: Hi, Kevin. How are you?
0: Hey, how are you?
1: Good.
0: It's Melissa, right?
1: Yes, it is.
0: Hey, this is a beautiful day to have a job like yours.
1: It is.
0: Out there delivering parcels and doing your thing?
1: Yippers, enjoying the back roads.
0: What's going on?
1: I want to tell you my million-dollar idea.
0: Okay. All right. What's your million-dollar idea?
1: Okay, so remember back in the day, cordless phones?
0: Yeah.
1: They had the base?
0: Yes.
1: You lost your phone, you'd push the button and page it?
0: Yes.
1: Why don't TVs have a base built into the side of them so you can slide your remote in there, charge it, and if you lose it, you push the button to page it?
0: I kind of like that idea.
1: Right?
0: That's a good idea. So, and you know what? With all the technology nowadays, we don't even need to push a button. All we have to do is say, TV, find my remote.
1: Exactly.
0: It's like, and it's beep, beep, beep, beep, beep, beep, beep. There it is, over in between the cushions where it's not supposed to be, right?
1: Yeah, and then if you don't have a side table or whatnot, it doesn't matter. You'll find it by finding the beep.
0: Okay. I think you're onto something there. I like the idea.
1: Okay.
0: All right. Have a great day today.
1: You too. Bye-bye.

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7: Mainly sunny today, a high of 23. Clear tonight, a low of 9. And sunny tomorrow, a high of 26. In North Bay, it's 15.
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1: Good morning, I'm Richard Coffin. The schedule of user fees for the new community and recreation centers coming to council tonight. Most are lumped in with costs associated with Memorial Gardens, including ice rates and building rental fees. As of Canada Day, the prime ice rate jumps over $5 to just over $195. The non-prime rate is going up over $3 to just over $117. Fees across the board at all facilities are on the rise. They include everything from increases in public skating and shinny hockey fees, meeting and community or boardroom rental rates, and more. Check out the link at MyNorthBayNow.com to see the full list. The Federation of Northern Ontario Municipalities spent the morning at Queen's Park yesterday meeting with provincial officials, opposition leaders, and critics to advance municipal priorities. FNOM says those were identified at this year's conference and include highway safety, modernization of highways 11 and 17, the establishment of a Northern Ontario policing grant, strengthening mental health and addictions crisis response, and more. FNOM First Vice President Maggie Horsfield says strong municipalities are essential to a strong Northern Ontario, and they're working every day to support economic growth, deliver services, and improve quality of life. A 30-year-old city man's been charged with break and enter after an incident at a home in the 400 block of Nipissing Street last Friday night. The North Bay Police Service says a person entered the residence while two people who are not known to the accused were inside. They say officers arrived and arrested a person. The accused was held in custody pending a bail hearing. Meantime, city police issued 9 charges during a 3-week enforcement initiative targeting pedestrian crossovers in downtown North Bay. The campaign took place between April 29th and mid-May, with officials saying the goal was to reduce fatal and serious injury pedestrian-related collisions. Officers in the traffic and foot patrol units took part. Police say 255 drivers, representing 95%, followed the rules. Along with the 9 charges, 4 warnings were doled out. Samuel de Champlain is one of 9 provincial parks to see 12,000 native trees and shrubs planted by Forest Canada and Ontario Parks this past fall and spring. It was part of efforts to restore the natural beauty and support species conservation in provincial parks that were impacted by extreme weather events, invasive species, insect or disease-related tree loss, or shoreline erosion. 4,500 potted trees and species of shrubs were planted in targeted areas of all 9 parks, with another 7,500 seedlings recently planted at Samuel de Champlain. Officials say the added seedlings are helping restore sections of the park after extensive storm damage in June last year.
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2: In sports, the Poisson Voodoos have signed forward Cedar Montroy from the North Bay U18 AAA Trappers. The 17-year-old from Mattawa scored 34 goals and had 25 assists for 59 points last season. Canada's men's national soccer team blanked Uzbekistan 2-0 in the first of 2 pre-World Cup friendlies. Team Canada plays its final pre-tournament game against Ireland on Friday. And Canadian Felix Auger-Aliassime moved into the quarterfinals of the French Open.
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2: Mainly sunny today, a high of 23. Love that kind of temperature. Same as yesterday, basically, but it was a beautiful day yesterday. Clear tonight, low of 9, and then sunny tomorrow up to 26. It's going to feel even warmer than that, more like 30 tomorrow. It's 15 degrees this morning.
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0: 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We're live and local in the morning.
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11: Mainly sunny today, a high of 23. Clear tonight, a low of 9. And sunny tomorrow, a high of 26.
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7: Mainly sunny today, a high of 23. Clear tonight, a low of 9. And sunny tomorrow, a high of 26.
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Way to go. That's Riley Green on Country 90.5 CFCH. Good morning. This is Kate. And what a beautiful start to the week. Like, we've had a nice day yesterday, and we have another nice day today. I'm looking out. Downtown is busy today. There's lots of cars, lots of folks downtown. And it's glorious outside. Sunshine is high in the sky. I'm very pleased and happy that you showed up today. The coffee's on, of course, and you are welcome to find your favorite spot. I don't care. You just find a nice, comfortable location. Today, I've got the kindest quote of the day, as usual. Some Tuesday tidbits. You know, the whole bag of goodies. So, I hope you make yourself at home. And how about we get going with Coffee with Kate? Here's John Party, Boots Off, on Country 90.5 CFCH.

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6: So today is a great day just to escape to the great outdoors. I'm going to try and get out the back door, but I have to go by the boss's office, so I don't know how that's going to work for me. But anyway, sun and cloud today with a high of 23, clear skies overnight, and a low of 9 tonight. Now for Wednesday, tomorrow, nothing but sun and a high of 26. Currently downtown outside our studios at 1020. It's 20 degrees.
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And that is from our Made and Played collection. That is Zach McPhee with The Way I Know You Now on North Bay's Best Country, 90.5 CFCH. Good morning. You're listening to Coffee with Kate. So it's actually a short week for me. I've got Friday off. I'm going to head south to Barrie to visit my sisters. Some Ryan girl time. I always look forward to the visit. A little shopping, perhaps. And speaking of shopping, though, Saturdays, the place to be is at the North Bay Farmers Market at the museum. 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There's live music, tasty treats, and, of course, locally handmade items that are absolutely amazing. 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So do go by and visit a lot of the wonderful, friendly folks down at the farmers market. It's just a nice feel. 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Saturdays, 9 to 1:30, down at the museum on Ferguson Street. Well, not that I recommend it at this hour of the day. Here's Little Big Town, Day Drinking on Country 90.5 CFCH.

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Billy Currington, It Don't Hurt Like It Used To on Country 90.5 CFCH. Good morning. You're listening to Coffee with Kate, and it's Tuesday, and this week so far is going okay. Let's keep our fingers crossed. I hope the rest of it flows as smoothly as it is now. So next week, we have the chance to honor service members of our military. These are people that have our backs 24 hours a day, 7 days a week, all of the time. Armed Forces Day is next Wednesday, June 10th. And this is our opportunity to celebrate our military members with a day of fun at the North Bay Waterfront. There will be air demonstrations, static displays, and so much more. And the nice thing is it's free to everyone. Now, Memorial Drive will be closed from 7 a.m. until 4 p.m. for this event. 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And of course, us here at Country 90.5 CFCH. Here now is Paul Brandt with I Do.

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4: Sun and cloud today with a high of 23. Clear skies overnight and a low of 9. And for Wednesday, nothing but sun and a high of 26.
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And that is Tennille Arts and Don't Ruin Flowers for Me on Country 90.5 CFCH. No, don't ruin the flowers for me. My favorite flowers are carnations. They seem to last longer. I love carnations. They're nice ones. Good morning. You're listening to Coffee with Kate on Country 90.5 CFCH. So as you might be aware, our Summer Kindness Cruiser is back out on the streets. Kevin O is driving around town in it, so you might have spotted it. 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So that's why we want to give back to them. 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
6: So, sun and cloud today. I'm seeing wispy clouds. Just nice, light little wispy clouds. A high of 23 today. Now, overnight, we can expect some clear skies and a low of 9. Now for tomorrow, nothing but sun and a high of 26. At 11:19, it's 22 degrees.
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Well, she just might be the fastest girl in town. That's Miranda Lambert on Country 90.5 CFCH. Good morning. You're listening to Coffee with Kate. And I hope today is treating you kindly. It should, because you're amazing. Here's a few Tuesday tidbits. Especially, I found these. So have you ever been in an awkward situation where you're talking with somebody and you don't want to appear rude, but you know, you just don't have the time at the moment. So if you've ever found yourself in an awkward situation, I have found these ideas. So I thought I'd pass them along. So if somebody's yelling at you, I don't do yelling, just lower your voice. If you talk in a soft, quiet voice, people naturally quiet down then because they're going to want to hear you. If you want somebody to stop talking, we have all been in that situation, right? Drop something like your keys, a pen, anything. What it does, it interrupts their flow and it lets you then gain control back of the conversation. And finally, if someone keeps staring at you, when people look stare at me, I'm always looking around going, what? Are my pants on backwards? Is the tag showing on my shirt? Do I have like grease or something on my shirt? Anyway, if somebody keeps staring you down, just look down at their shoes. It can suddenly make them seem self-conscious. So there. A few escape options when conversations start getting weird. Or just bring me with you. That will help too. Here's Dean Brody, a man without a woman, on North Bay's Best Country, 90.5 CFCH.

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And that is Brock Phillips and Something Else on North Bay's Best Country, 90.5 CFCH. I know I've talked about our little, my little mini market bench at the apartment building. I'm very disappointed lately. I haven't been able to shop. There's been nothing on the bench. Every day I go home from work, I take a little look, and it's empty. I don't know. I guess everybody has gotten rid of everything that they really don't want. But if anybody's listening in the building, I'm having a shopper's withdrawal, and feel free to place items on the bench. I should be home around 5 tonight. I was talking about Crocs. I've been wearing my Crocs all the time now. I'm officially a Crocs convert now. I never said I was going to own a pair of Crocs, but I was a silly butt. I wore them around the apartment all weekend. I was walking up and down the hall with them the other night. I was redneck Kate, especially on Sunday. I had a ball cap on, wool socks, Crocs, denim shorts, and a t-shirt. Mm-hmm. So I officially take back everything I've said, like I said, about Crocs and Croc owners, because I am now one of you. This is Small Town Boy from Justin Lynch. 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
5: Lots of sunshine out there right now. A few wispy clouds over the lake. A high of 23 is expected today. Now for overnight, clear skies, a low of 9. And then for Wednesday, nothing but sun again. And a high of 26 now for tomorrow. At 11:51 outside our studios, heading on up to news time, it's 22 degrees.
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1: Good afternoon. I'm Hillary Hilton. Nipissing First Nation is gathering community feedback as they work toward developing a potential twin pad arena and hotel near Yellick. Two in-person visioning sessions are being held tomorrow at DeShaney Hall and the Garden Village Gym. Officials say it's an important opportunity to guide a proposed project that could support youth development, community wellness, cultural expression, and economic growth for generations to come. Nipissing First Nation members, both on and off reserve, are also being encouraged to take part in an online survey. Local vendors will also be surveyed, and targeted interviews of First Nation leadership, youth, and sports program representatives will also take place. Nipissing Temiskaming MP Pauline Rochefort is acknowledging supporters after what she earlier called historic Victoria Cross news from the House of Commons. On Friday, the government announced it had agreed to establish an independent military honors review board. Once formed, the board will review Afghanistan veterans' cases where new evidence may suggest the criteria for the Victoria Cross were met. Rochefort spoke in the House of Commons yesterday, thanking supporters and noting 65,000 letters were received. She also says there was support from the Senate and several provinces, including Ontario, Alberta, Saskatchewan, New Brunswick, and Nova Scotia. The Ontario Vehicle Innovation Network is renewing its Core 5 Northern Ontario Regional Technology Development Site. That announcement from Nipissing MPP Vic Fedeli, who also announced up to $2.5 million in provincial support for Core 5. He says the funding is supported by $4.1 million in private sector money and another $2.1 million in public sector contributions. Fedeli says the investment will help small and medium-sized businesses in North Bay and other cities across the north develop, test, and bring new electric vehicles, mining electrification, and smart mobility technologies to market. A West Ferris secondary student is a Canada-wide Science Fair medalist for the second time. Gia Savsani won senior bronze at the Edmonton event last week, where she competed against 400 fellow students. School officials say Savsani is a science, tech, engineering, arts, and math student whose project on optimizing ways to harness renewable energy sources on highways earned high praise. She also won national bronze in Ottawa in 2024. The North Bay Community Foundation is supporting 23 groups this year with grant funding. Officials say nearly $158,000 in grants are helping sustain charitable projects impacting our community, with an additional minimum of $42,000 going out through other granting streams, funds, and commitments. They say the foundation is committed to serving as a reliable funding source for local charitable organizations in need. Funding will support a variety of projects and initiatives. Some include program support to tackle food insecurity, a secondary school mental wellness space, theater production equipment upgrades, and much more. You can see the full list of recipients at MyNorthBayNow.com.
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2: In sports, the Stanley Cup final starts tonight with Vegas visiting Carolina. The Golden Knights last lifted the cup in 2023, while it's been 20 years since the Hurricanes won the NHL championship. And in baseball, Toronto's in Atlanta tonight.
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3: Sun and cloud today with a high of 23. Clear skies overnight and a low of 9. And for Wednesday, nothing but sun and a high of 26.
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0: And that's Whiskey in Colorado with Tony Stevens on North Bay's Best Country, 90.5 CFCH. Good afternoon. You're listening to Coffee with Kate on this really beautiful Tuesday. A little breezy, but that's okay. I was even out with my short sleeve shirt on this morning, so I can't believe that. We have progressed. We're making headway, right? 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But if you miss it, don't worry. We also air it again Sundays from noon until 3. You'll get concert information, behind-the-scenes scoops on your favorite country stars, and a whole bunch more. 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
3: Sun and cloud today with a high of 23. Clear skies overnight and a low of 9. And for Wednesday, nothing but sun and a high of 26.
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Chris Stapleton and Tennessee Whiskey on Country 90.5 CFCH. Well, thanks for tuning in on this Tuesday. My name is Kate, and you are listening to Country 90.5. It's time now for the kindness quote of the day. Today's quote is from Lady Gaga. I know, but I found this quote the other day, and I thought, I need to use that. And here's what our quote is from Lady Gaga today. I've been searching for ways to heal myself, and I found that kindness is the best way. And it's actually kind of, it's very true. If I'm having a bad day or feeling off, I do something nice for somebody, and it makes you feel good inside, you know? So just be nice, be kind when you can. It's just the little things. You don't have to be kind in a big way. And the person you really need to start being kind with the most, though, is yourself.

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0: Country 90.5 CFCH with Luke Combs and Be By You. Good afternoon. You're listening to Coffee with Kate. So can we talk? We know each other well enough now. It's been long enough, and I really am transparent. I don't try to hide too much from you. So on the weekend, I noticed my eyebrows were looking a little like Bert and Ernie from Sesame Street. So a little plucking was in order. I grabbed the hand mirror. I turned it around to the side that like gives you that close up, you know? Man, I should not have done that. I saw every wrinkle, every age spot. I looked like one of those Granny Smith Apple dolls. Remember those? They were popular when I was a kid, like in the 70s. I think my aunt had a few of them. But they kind of looked creepy, and they were wrinkled, and they were all dried up. It's kind of like what I looked like when I looked into the mirror. All of a sudden, I thought to myself, I have morphed into a dried up Granny Apple doll with Bert and Ernie eyebrows.
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0: Sun and cloud today with a high of 23. Clear skies overnight and a low of 9. And for Wednesday, nothing but sun and a high of 26.
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0: 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Good afternoon. I hope this day is treating you kindly, as it should. Every Thursday morning, so it's getting close to Thursday now. So Thursday mornings, you have a chance to win $1,000 cash with Kevin O's $1,000 Thursday. Kevin plays it twice at 7:40 and 8:40. 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
0: Sun and cloud today with a high of 23. Clear skies overnight and a low of 9. And for Wednesday, nothing but sun and a high of 26.
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0: That's Carrie Underwood and Blown Away. Actually, that video is really good. It's been years since I've watched it, but a great video. You're listening to Country 90.5 CFCH. This is Kate. Today is Tuesday, June 2nd. Now, some things that some folks might be acknowledging today. Today is National I Love My Dentist Day, which you will need if you follow National Rocky Road Candy Day. I have never been a Rocky Road girl, but you know, we can balance it all out with how about National Rotisserie Chicken Day? I'm a chicken person. I love chicken wings. Had those the other night. Crispy and golden. That's my go-to. But I do need to wait until next month to celebrate National Chicken Wing Day. It is actually June 29th, to be exact. So we can start the celebrations early, anytime.
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0: Sasha, Till I Don't, on Country 90.5 CFCH. Well, you've been listening to Coffee with Kate on Country 90.5. On this Tuesday, it looks like our time together has come to an end. The parking meter's run out, shall we say. I hope you will stick around and keep Drew company as he gets you through your afternoon drive home today. How about we meet back up tomorrow? Does that sound like a plan? I think so. Until then, I hope you have a wonderful rest of your day. And please remember to always be kind.
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3: Sun and cloud today with a high of 23. Clear skies overnight and a low of 9. And for Wednesday, nothing but sun and a high of 26.
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to. There's an old adage that goes, they don't make them like they used to. And I think I have found the poster child for that sentiment. Driving Home with Drew following Josh Ross's Scared of Getting Sober on 90.5. Do you like hummus? It's 2:16, might be just around the time for you to have your lunch. And my wife did actually pack some hummus and some of those pretzel chips to have for her lunch. And I have this friend of mine who actually makes their own hummus. At first, I was impressed. And then I realized you just put chickpeas, garlic, and lemon juice in a mixer and just turn it on. However, credit to my friend, they've been mixing it up. They've been trying new things. This happened a couple days ago. You're over and you're invited into her kitchen to try bacon hummus. Basically, the ingredients were the same. She just put bacon grease in the mixer. But it was at this moment that you realize the mixer itself, one that you've never seen before. And that's because her aunt got one in 1980, but never used it. So when my friend finally got her own place, her aunt offered it to her. Who, I mean, if anybody was offered an appliance from a parent or caregiver, yes, take that immediately. Again, this thing was made in 1980. Here it is in 2026, still making hummus. Which leads me to ask, what is the oldest thing in your home that still works? 472-2324. Also, a small sidebar, if you are also someone that makes your own hummus, add bacon grease. Oh, you're going to thank me later. Brooks and Dunn, Rock My World, Little Country Girl on CFCH.

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Been going to shows for years now, and I never thought to buy seats in a block. That was Lakeview's Name in a Song on 90.5. They actually performed here rather recently, but it wasn't in a place where you buy seats. For that, I want to look at the Capitol Center. Not sure if you heard, but they just announced the brand new season. Bunch of great shows coming up. The one that stood out to my family, though, was Hotel California. It's an Eagles tribute band who have been here before, and they are so good. It was actually your cousin who offered to buy tickets for the show and shared a picture of where we're going to be sitting. Now, I was expecting a line, like from J10 to J14. That's where the four of us are going to be. But what this man did and how this man has changed my life was purchase J10, J11, K10, K11. We are now in the shape of a square, which is brilliant. Because, I mean, if you watch in a line, there are two people who aren't going to interact. Those are the people who are at the ends of the line. But if you position it like this, like the four side of the die, everybody can join in. I tell you, 32 years on this earth, I'm still learning new things. Maybe this was obvious to you, but if anybody's out there that's like me, hopefully this is a game changer when you go out and purchase tickets for Tim Hicks. Yeah, Tim is coming to the Capitol Center, I believe, next year, and this for his Going Somewhere tour. Here's the title track on CFCH.

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5: I hope you're enjoying this weather as much as I am, because, again, it's a clear sky tonight, though this time it drops to a low of 9. Tomorrow, though, it is sunscreen weather. It's going to be sunny with a high of 26. And then on Thursday, also good to have sunscreen, because it's a mix of sun and cloud with a high of 25. 221, well, it's 21 degrees.
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0: If you are planning on leaving town, might I recommend you wait until maybe Thursday, 9 a.m.? That was Rosewood Avenue on 90.5 CFCH. I only picked that time because we're giving you the option to win $1,000, and I'd hate for you to miss out on that. Kevin O's $1,000 Thursday is returning this week. I'll tell you how it works, because this year, it's a little different. I mean, first and foremost, the obvious, it's only happening once per week. Well, technically, it's happening twice. See, on Thursday, you have 7:40, the usual time you have your $1,000 minute. But you're going to need a code word. Tomorrow, that is where Kate and I will give you the code word. Kevin, of course, will do it at 7:40 Wednesday morning. And then Kate will do it at 1:40. I'll do it at 4:40. Make sure you've got the word. And that way, Thursday morning, when Kevin says, all right, send me the word, everybody who texts in will be put into a randomizer and somebody will have a chance to win $1,000 at 7:40 Thursday morning. Then at 8:40, it's a simple call in. Kevin O will say, all right, it's time to see who's going to play the game. And then at 8:40, people call, someone gets through, and they also get a chance to play. I don't think I've mentioned the actual game yet. So if you haven't heard of $1,000 Minute, he's got 60 seconds on the clock, and he's got 10 trivia questions. For every question you get right, that's $10. 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Again, this is all happening Thursday morning at 7:40 and at 8:40. 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
1: Now, I could be selfish and keep this haggle slag concept all to myself. However, I'm a generous soul. Owen Riegling's Old Dirt Roads on 90.5 CFCH. First and foremost, have you heard of haggle slag? So my name is Drew, and I have a friend of mine whose parents are very Dutch. So much so that as soon as you walk into your house, you know, their house is decorated like the Dutch. It's hard to explain. See it for yourself, you'd understand. But the other day, her parents made too much ice cream. Oh, what a burden. So, homemade ice cream, and they offered it to us. And who's going to say no to a parent's homemade ice cream? So, you take a trip to the parents' house, which you visited multiple times, to which mom said, hey, enjoy the haggle slag. I made it special. Pardon? Like, is that what you call ice cream? No. The ice cream was simple vanilla, but what this woman did was made the chocolate as well, made homemade chocolate, shaved off the little pieces to put on top, literally took a cheese grater and started grinding this brick of fudge against the cheese grater so that there would be little slivers of homemade chocolate to go on top of homemade ice cream. And the little sprinkles of chocolate, that, according to the Dutch, is called haggle slag. I would offer to share some with you, but I regret to inform you, it is all gone. Thank you, Oma.
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6: Looking ahead to a clear sky tonight. Temperature will fall to about 9 degrees. Tomorrow, though, sunshine throughout. Few clouds with a high of 26. Then on Thursday, we get a nice blend of sun and cloud with a high of 25. At 2:53... well, we're at 22 degrees.
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0: If you were to take a guess, how long is the world record for making pizza? Rascal Flatts, Life is a Highway on 90.5. My name is Drew. It's 3:08 on your Tuesday afternoon. Hopefully you're having a great day. I found myself having a wonderful day after reading about a man in Delaware. Apparently, he was able to prepare a pepperoni pizza, a mushroom pizza, and a cheese pizza in 31.22 seconds, which, fun fact, was 8 seconds faster than the previous record. Now, perhaps you had the same thought that I did. Did he take a flamethrower to the pies? How did they cook that fast? Okay, this is why you read articles and not just the headline. Turns out he made the pizzas oven ready in 31.22 seconds, which makes more sense. Still very impressive, because apparently he had to start with the dough too. Holy jumpins. But it got me thinking, what food do you think you can make faster than anybody else? You were put in a competition with a kitchen. You were told you can make anything. It's just got to be faster than the other person. What are you picking? 472-2324. Personally, I think I could cook a grilled cheese sandwich faster than anyone on the planet. Just give me a lighter and a can of Febreze.
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I have a new favorite chair, and only because it connects me to the squirrels. Evan Burrison and Southside of Sober on 90.5 CFCH. My name is Drew, wondering if you own a gravity chair. In case you're unfamiliar, this is a lawn chair that lifts your legs as you lean back. Basically, it makes you horizontal. So I've got a couple of these on the back porch. You finished up your morning chores, and you need to decide. Go into the back deck, put some music on, put your headphones on, rest in the chair before you got to go to work. A couple minutes go by when suddenly you feel this weight on your stomach. And at first, you think it's your cat, Tortellini, who always comes when you're sitting on the recliner. But then you remember. Cats are currently inside, and this is way too light to be your kitten. So you open your eyes, and there's the squirrel sitting on your chest. You freeze, you just kind of look at it, you slowly close your eyes again because you don't want to scare it. I'd say they'd sat there for about 5 minutes before deciding to skedaddle. And let me tell you, I've been riding that high all day. Because it's not every day you're chosen as a friend to squirrels. And I swear to you, if that loud noise next door didn't scare her away, I would still be in that chair. It's Lainey Wilson, Heart Like a Truck on Country 90.5.

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11: Beautifully sunny today, and it continues throughout the next few days. Tonight, clear sky, nothing to worry about, a low of 9. Tomorrow, we get sunshine, few clouds, and a high of 26. Might be a little thing to worry about. The sun, I would recommend sunscreen, hats, sunglasses, and not just for tomorrow, Thursday as well, because it's a mix of sun and cloud with a high of 25. 322, we're at 24 degrees.
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0: am a little upset with my coworker. Lady A's American Honey on 90.5 CFCH. Again, I'm not going to call them out on the air because I think that's rude. If I have a problem with them, I'll talk to them in person. But there is someone here that is in charge of our community calendar. Of course, actually, before I continue that, we just listened to Lady A's American Honey. In case you weren't familiar, that is the song. It's one of my favorites from when I was growing up. My name is Drew, and we have somebody in this office dedicated to our community calendar. When you submit an event on MyNorthBayNow.com, it goes to them. They will then look it over, and if it passes the inspection, up it goes on the calendar. It is basically you to them. Everybody else just gets to look at their work. So I was looking through the community calendar thinking, huh, maybe there's something I can talk about. Maybe there's something going on in the community. So I'm about to leave this studio and talk to one of my coworkers about the fact that there's a drive-in movie night and I wasn't told. Maybe you weren't told either. So that's what we're going to work together on this. At 1500 Airport Road, there's going to be a movie projected off a hangar. It is going to be Disney's Planes, Fire and Rescue, which is like the fifth movie in the Cars franchise. Honestly, it's pretty good, but that's not the point. The quality of the movie's not the point, because at Voyager Aviation, you could bring the whole family just before. They're expecting it at dusk, which is normally like 7 or 8 o'clock, but there's going to be a bunch of stuff happening that day. Canadian Owners and Pilots Association is going to be there with Discovery Flights. All things aviation, of course. North Bay Fire Department's going to be there with fire truck and safety resources. Apparently, Smokey the Bear's going to show up. Didn't realize we were welcoming royalty into our community. But I need to calm down because this is happening on June 6th. There's still plenty of time to prepare for it. There is going to be a drive-in movie. By the way, all of this is to support local programs and services helping vulnerable individuals. It's $30 per vehicle, and it stays in our community. For more information, you can check out MyNorthBayNow.com. 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

The risk with following another driver is that you have to witness their habits head on. Madeline Merlot's Tim and Faith on CFCH. It's 3:49. My name is Drew. When was the last time you had to follow someone in your car? I had a friend reach out to me the other day, asking to help him drop his car off at the mechanic and then give him a lift to work. No sweat. Thing was, wasn't exactly sure where the mechanic was. We weren't sure when he was going to be able to go. So you meet him at his house in the morning and eventually follow his vehicle to the shop. And on the way there, you hit a speed bump. And when I say hit, I mean hit. The guy didn't slow down at all. He hit the thing full speed. A real ba-doom, ba-doom. And then we get to the mechanic. He drops off the keys. Off we go, and I drop him off. But on the way, he starts complaining about a headache. Yeah. No wonder you have a headache. You just shook your brain inside your skull on that speed bump far more than a high school kid trying out for the football team. No wonder the car needed to go to the mechanic. This is Dirk Bentley on CFCH.

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6: It's been a lovely few days, and it's going to continue to be lovely. Clear sky tonight, few clouds and a low of 9. It'll be mostly sunny tomorrow with a high of 26. And then we got a nice mix of sun and cloud for Thursday, high 25. At 3:55, 24 degrees.
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1: Good afternoon. I'm Hillary Hilton. Nipissing First Nation is gathering community feedback as they work toward developing a potential twin pad arena and hotel near Yellick. Two in-person visioning sessions are being held tomorrow at DeShaney Hall and the Garden Village Gym. Officials say it's an important opportunity to guide a proposed project that could support youth development, community wellness, cultural expression, and economic growth for generations to come. Nipissing First Nation members, both on and off reserve, are also being encouraged to take part in an online survey. Local vendors will also be surveyed, and targeted interviews of First Nation leadership, youth, and sports program representatives will also take place. Nipissing Temiskaming MP Pauline Rochefort is acknowledging supporters after what she earlier called historic Victoria Cross news from the House of Commons. On Friday, the government announced it had agreed to establish an independent military honors review board. Once formed, the board will review Afghanistan veterans' cases where new evidence may suggest the criteria for the Victoria Cross were met. Rochefort spoke in the House of Commons yesterday, thanking supporters and noting 65,000 letters were received. She also says there was support from the Senate and several provinces, including Ontario, Alberta, Saskatchewan, New Brunswick, and Nova Scotia. The Ontario Vehicle Innovation Network is renewing its Core 5 Northern Ontario Regional Technology Development Site. That announcement from Nipissing MPP Vic Fedeli, who also announced up to $2.5 million in provincial support for Core 5. He says the funding is supported by $4.1 million in private sector money and another $2.1 million in public sector contributions. Fedeli says the investment will help small and medium-sized businesses in North Bay and other cities across the north develop, test, and bring new electric vehicles, mining electrification, and smart mobility technologies to market. A West Ferris secondary student is a Canada-wide Science Fair medalist for the second time. Gia Savsani won senior bronze at the Edmonton event last week, where she competed against 400 fellow students. School officials say Savsani is a science, tech, engineering, arts, and math student whose project on optimizing ways to harness renewable energy sources on highways earned high praise. She also won national bronze in Ottawa in 2024. The North Bay Community Foundation is supporting 23 groups this year with grant funding. Officials say nearly $158,000 in grants are helping sustain charitable projects impacting our community, with an additional minimum of $42,000 going out through other granting streams, funds, and commitments. They say the foundation is committed to serving as a reliable funding source for local charitable organizations in need. Funding will support a variety of projects and initiatives. Some include program support to tackle food insecurity, a secondary school mental wellness space, theater production equipment upgrades, and much more. You can see the full list of recipients at MyNorthBayNow.com.
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2: Country 90.5 Sports. There aren't any names attached to a trade involving the North Bay Battalion. They've swapped draft picks with Saginaw. Troops acquired second-round pick for this year's OHL priority selection, which takes place June 12th to the 13th, along with a fifth round choice in 2029. North Bay gave up its first round pick for this year's CHL import draft and a second round pick in the OHL priority selection in 2029. Who's going to be the 2026 Stanley Cup champions? Game one of the best of seven game series between the Carolina Hurricanes and the Vegas Golden Knights go tonight. Vegas last won the cup in 2023, while Carolina had it in 2006. And the Toronto Blue Jays are in Atlanta this evening, beginning a three game set with the Braves.
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2: So we've got sunshine for the rest of our week by the looks of it. And tonight, just a clear sky, few clouds and a low of 9. Tomorrow will be mostly sunny, high 26, and then we've got sun and cloud on Thursday, high 25. But at 4:03, it's 24 degrees.
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1: Sometimes you gotta break the rules to make a hit song. Do you know the name Harlan Howard? He was one of the greatest songwriters back in the day, writing hits for Patsy Cline, The Judds, George Jones, and many others. Harlan was the one to coin the phrase that the best country songs are made of four chords and the truth. Sean Camp studied under Howard back in the 90s, but this was 2008. Sean had carved out his own legacy as a songwriter. On this day, Sean was joined by Billy Burnett and Dennis Morgan. Dennis came to the songwriting session with a melody that inspired Billy and Sean to grab the closest instrument they could find. Ukuleles. Now, the idea was to eventually swap out for guitars, but the song sounded so good that they decided to keep going with the ukulele. And when the song was ready, Dennis Morgan said that his old friend Harlan would have hated it because they only used two chords and it might not be the truth. Still, it was a number one hit for George Strait. Today's chapter in the Book of Country Music, River of Love.

0: I don't know about you, but that one's going to be staying in my head for the rest of the day. George Strait on the River of Love on 90.5 CFCH. My name is Drew, and I'm very well versed in the ways of George Strait because it's kind of my job. See, Sunday mornings, we have your legendary breakfast where we take a journey to the golden age of country music, that being the 60s, the 70s, and the 80s. Now, George Strait really reigned supreme in the 80s, but you can't ignore the ones that came before. The Waylands, the Willies, the Loretta Lynns, the Dolly Partons, all those artists and more on your legendary breakfast. But there's also something that I need your help with, because like I said, the show goes from 8 until 10. At 8:30, we have this golden request where you tell us about a classic country song you want to hear, and we will play it as long as you give us the reason why. We've had people want to relive memories, send a message to a loved one, or simply they like it. Whatever the story is, if you go to mynorthbaynow.com and click the on-air button, you'll be able to see the form that you could that goes to everybody. Because while it is a show that I am quite proud of, I'm not the only one responsible for it. It is a team effort. So going to our website sends this request to our entire team, and we can work on it together. So with that being said, if there is a classic country song that's not in our legendary library just yet, the way to get it in there is to make a golden request over on mynorthbaynow.com.
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4: Clear sky tonight, few clouds and a low of 9. Tomorrow will be mostly sunny with a high of 26. And then we've got sun and cloud on Thursday with a high of 25. 419, it's 24 degrees.
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is going to be so very hard going back there tomorrow morning. Tyler Joe Miller's Under the Influence on 90.5 FM. My name is Drew. Before I go into this story, I want you to know that these are not the real names of this person. I want to give them their privacy because it's the least I could do. Is there a place that you go to almost every single day? Because I have a friend who works at a place that's on the way to the radio station. So before work, you like to get him a coffee every once in a while. Sometimes a treat for yourself. Well, this morning, it's normal as ever. You walk into your friend's place of business and you greet the guy at the front desk. Hey, good morning, Paul. How's it going? You then drop the coffee off and you start to leave. When someone is at the desk saying, oh, hello, Darren. Hey, funny thing. Did she just call you Darren? And Paul looked at me and said, yes, with the biggest smile. I have been calling you Paul for weeks at this point. To which he responded, yeah, I know. It felt rude to correct you. I felt like the biggest fool. But it did inspire me to ask if you've ever called someone by the wrong name. And if so, how long until you found out the truth? 472-2324. Can you beat my record of 3 weeks? Because if my friend didn't appreciate that morning coffee, I don't know if I could go back. You know, the title of this song is very appropriate. This is Mr. Misunderstood by Eric Church on CFCH.

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0: Mikey has a sure-fired way to make sure he doesn't make the same mistake that I did. Just never call someone by their name. Tebe's Shotgun Rider on 90.5 CFCH is your driving home with Drew. In case you missed it, I was visiting my friend at their office to drop him off a coffee first thing in the morning. And the receptionist at the front, I always called Paul. Always assumed his name was Paul. And then this morning, he informs me that it's actually Darren. I don't even remember where I got Paul from. But I've been calling him the wrong name for about 2 weeks now. It's been great. Have you done that before? 472-2324. Mikey says that he never calls anyone by their name anymore because he used to make this mistake all the time. So he's just stopped altogether. So I responded to Mikey asking, what do you use instead? I love his response. If I know you, you're Bud. If I like you, you're Bucko. So currently I'm out of Bud status, but with a little more effort, I could be Bucko before you know it. We also heard from Allie, who said it only lasted a couple of hours, but she was at a party, the friend of a friend, who told her that her son's name was Cyrus, which she thought was weird because why would you name your son after your ex? Several hours later, the kid actually shows up at the party and the woman says, oh, hi, Simon. Could you imagine, says Allie. Could I imagine you calling your friend's child not only the wrong name, but the name of her ex? Yes, I can. And I'm sorry, but that would be so funny.
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5: Tonight will be a clear sky, few clouds up there, going to be a low of 9. Tomorrow, same idea, it's mostly sunny tomorrow with a high of 26. But on Thursday, it's a good blend of sun and cloud with a high of 25. 4:53, we're at 24 degrees.
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1: Good afternoon. I'm Hillary Hilton. Nipissing First Nation is gathering community feedback as they work toward developing a potential twin pad arena and hotel near Yellick. Two in-person visioning sessions are being held tomorrow at DeShaney Hall and the Garden Village Gym. Officials say it's an important opportunity to guide a proposed project that could support youth development, community wellness, cultural expression, and economic growth for generations to come. Nipissing First Nation members, both on and off reserve, are also being encouraged to take part in an online survey. Local vendors will also be surveyed, and targeted interviews of First Nation leadership, youth, and sports program representatives will also take place. Nipissing Temiskaming MP Pauline Rochefort is acknowledging supporters after what she earlier called historic Victoria Cross news from the House of Commons. On Friday, the government announced it had agreed to establish an independent military honors review board. Once formed, the board will review Afghanistan veterans' cases where new evidence may suggest the criteria for the Victoria Cross were met. Rochefort spoke in the House of Commons yesterday, thanking supporters and noting 65,000 letters were received. She also says there was support from the Senate and several provinces, including Ontario, Alberta, Saskatchewan, New Brunswick, and Nova Scotia. The Ontario Vehicle Innovation Network is renewing its Core 5 Northern Ontario Regional Technology Development Site. That announcement from Nipissing MPP Vic Fedeli, who also announced up to $2.5 million in provincial support for Core 5. He says the funding is supported by $4.1 million in private sector money and another $2.1 million in public sector contributions. Fedeli says the investment will help small and medium-sized businesses in North Bay and other cities across the north develop, test, and bring new electric vehicles, mining electrification, and smart mobility technologies to market. A West Ferris secondary student is a Canada-wide Science Fair medalist for the second time. Gia Savsani won senior bronze at the Edmonton event last week, where she competed against 400 fellow students. School officials say Savsani is a science, tech, engineering, arts, and math student whose project on optimizing ways to harness renewable energy sources on highways earned high praise. She also won national bronze in Ottawa in 2024. The North Bay Community Foundation is supporting 23 groups this year with grant funding. Officials say nearly $158,000 in grants are helping sustain charitable projects impacting our community, with an additional minimum of $42,000 going out through other granting streams, funds, and commitments. They say the foundation is committed to serving as a reliable funding source for local charitable organizations in need. Funding will support a variety of projects and initiatives. Some include program support to tackle food insecurity, a secondary school mental wellness space, theater production equipment upgrades, and much more. You can see the full list of recipients at MyNorthBayNow.com.
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2: Country 90.5 Sports, there aren't any names attached to a trade involving the North Bay Battalion and Saginaw. They've swapped draft picks. The Troops acquired a second-round pick for this year's OHL priority selection, which will take place June 12th to the 13th, along with a fifth-round choice in 2029. North Bay gave up its first-round pick at this year's CHL import draft and a second-round pick in the OHL priority selection in 2029. Who are going to be the 2026 Stanley Cup champions? Game one of the best-of-seven series between the Carolina Hurricanes and the Vegas Golden Knights goes tonight. Vegas last won the Cup in 2023, with Carolina claiming it in 2006. And the Blue Jays are in Atlanta this evening to begin a three-game set with the Braves.
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2: Clear sky tonight, few clouds, and a low of 9. Tomorrow will be mostly sunny with a high of 26. And then we've got a mix of sun and cloud on Thursday, high 25. At 3:04, it's 24 degrees.
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Canada song, Dawson Gray, Chevy Back. And you know he's Canadian of all the times he said A at the end of that song. You're driving home with Drew. And the reason that I'm actually a big fan of Dawson Gray is because we did a deep dive on the Cross Canada Country Countdown. For those that don't know, we count down the top 30 songs on the Canadian country charts, but also we talk about songs that are on the rise that might hit the top 30 soon. And we also have a segment where we highlight some artists who have put their music towards Made and Played in Canada. .ca, a free website where you can upload your music, goes to a round table, and if they think there's potential, that round table will get

you would contact people in the industry to make sure that your career can foster. Now, Dawson started off as a baseball player, but then discovered an eye disorder, so he had to hang up the glove. So he decided to play guitar instead, but he didn't put all of it in there. He was responsible. At university, he would practice on his guitar, but focus on his studies. Then he got a full-time job while still keeping music as a hobby. And then once music started taking off, he slowly transitioned into full-time musician. He did it the right way with a little bit of help and a little bit of luck. Allow us to be your luck, to be your help. MadeAndPlayedInCanada.ca. And join us for the Cross Canada Country Countdown, Saturday, 9 till noon, Sunday, noon until 3, where we count down songs like this one. It didn't make it to the top of the charts, but it did make it to number 2. Talking about Thomas Rhett and Jordan Davis, Ain't a Bad Life on 90.5 CFCH.

0: record with names is not great, so I'm going to be very careful. Sean Austin, Chris Lane. Those are the two that came together for Tailgate to Heaven on 90.5 CFCH. My name is Jack. So close. My name is Drew. It is 5:18, and we're talking about getting someone's name wrong because I went to my friend, dropped him off a coffee because I'm a good person, and I said hi to the receptionist. Hi, Paul. How's it going today? And on the way out, we learned that Paul's not his name. Turns out his name is Darren. I've been calling him Paul for like 3 weeks, and I feel terrible. But I did wonder if this happened to anybody else. 472-2324. It did, in fact, happen to Chance, who said, I had a crush on a girl named Mari, M-A-R-I. I thought her name was Maria. It's understandable why she didn't like me back. Turns out her name was Michaela. Chance got it wrong twice. Oh, I'm so sorry, Chance. I hope you did find someone eventually and you got their name right. And then we heard Stan, who says, when I first moved up to Ontario, I misheard a classmate's name as Hilary. Her name was actually Elary, pronounced Elary. He phonetically spelt it out for me. E-L-L-A-I-R-E-E. Which, like, I did respond to Stan asking, did you think her name was Hilary? And yes, Stan did think that because he had never heard that name before. He knew of Hilary, E-L-E-R-I, but Hilary was new to him. So he called her Hilary, which is, if I may say, hilarious.
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0: Clear sky tonight, few clouds and a low of 9. Tomorrow will be mostly sunny with a high of 26. And then we've got a mix of sun and cloud on Thursday, high 25.
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1: I take full responsibility for this. I did not read Kiana's messages correctly, and I was confused about the story. Totally my fault. This is the Driving Home with Drew show. You know what else was my fault? Calling my friend's receptionist, Paul. Turns out his name was Darren, but I was calling him Paul for weeks. He never corrected me because, quote, I thought that would be rude. I asked if anyone else had this happen to them, and Kiana said that, yes, in fact, it happened when she was petting someone's dog. Kiana asked, what's the name of this friendly animal? And the owner said, Bia. You know, like Mia, M-I-A, but with a B at the front. Bia. Oh, what a unique name. I love that. Fast forward the next day, and Kiana is again in the park, sees Bia, and says, oh, hello, Bia. Aren't you a good girl? This is where I should probably tell you, Kiana was visiting friends in New York. And this particular dog owner had a thick New York accent. The dog's name was Bear. Bear. Bear. Bear. Yeah, it checks out.
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0: When I tell you it's been literal weeks since I've been able to go all night, and a simple fix, and I'm right as rain. You're driving home with Drew on 90.5 CFCH. Have you got the sniffles? For the past couple weeks, every morning, it feels like I'm just so full of it in my sinuses, and I can't get it out until you get into the shower and let the condensation do its thing. Well, like most problems, you start saying them out loud to people. And one person, this is a coworker of my wife, one person said, well, when was the last time you washed your pillowcase? I don't know, a couple weeks at this point. And when did the sniffling start? A couple weeks ago. So she said, wash the pillowcase again, see if that fixes it. When you got home last night, tossed your pillowcases into the wash, with a few other pieces of laundry, of course. You put them back on your pillows, you go and rest your head for the night, and guess what happened when you woke up this morning? I told my wife's coworker this morning, and her words, verbatim, you better share this on the air. So here we are. Thank you very much for your help.
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7: Clear sky tonight, few clouds and a low of 9. Tomorrow will be mostly sunny with a high of 26. And then we've got a mix of sun and cloud on Thursday, high 25.
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6: Clear sky tonight, few clouds and a low of 9. Tomorrow will be mostly sunny with a high of 26. And then we've got a mix of sun and cloud on Thursday, high 25.
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0: I was at the big truck stop at 3 o'clock in the morning. 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

the sky. 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
3: Clear sky tonight, few clouds and a low of 9. Tomorrow will be mostly sunny with a high of 26. And then we've got a mix of sun and cloud on Thursday, high 25.
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4: Clear sky tonight, few clouds and a low of 9. Tomorrow will be mostly sunny with a high of 26. And then we've got a mix of sun and cloud on Thursday, high 25.
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5: Clear sky tonight, few clouds and a low of 9. Tomorrow will be mostly sunny with a high of 26. And then we've got a mix of sun and cloud on Thursday, high 25.
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